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0: Le saluda Andreina Gandica para que corras la voz y le cuentes a todos los que se levantan muy tempranito que solo aquí en su casa, Latino 106.3 FM en Utah, de lunes a viernes desde las 4 de la mañana, llegamos con Buenos Días América, las noticias, entrevistas y mucho más. Te esperamos.
1: My name is Jessa. 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There's a person behind every problem. I care because it's what I was put on this earth to do.
2: I'm Ben, and I work at United Healthcare. I am just one piece of a larger puzzle, but every piece matters. It's more than just work. We want to make the healthcare system better for everyone. I care because I want to make a difference. That's what committed to care means to me.
3: 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Transmitiendo desde los estudios Performance Adam.

0: Before we begin, I'd like to thank God for giving us the opportunity to do what we love, and that's to hang out with you. Buenos dias, somos el Shaboy Show. Familia, muy pero muy buenos días. Thank you for hanging out with us. Good morning, Prima Vane.
1: Good
0: morning, Kim.
2: Buenos días.
0: What's happening, Eddie?
3: Good morning.
0: Dímelo, Micho.
4: What's up, everybody?
0: All right, we got trending stories coming up next. Buen cotorreo coming at you. Also, Prima Vane giving out tickets to her stand-up comedy show. Hey. We'll give you more details. You know what, Prima Vane? Give us some tickets this hour.
1: Yeah, the early bird gets the worm.
0: Yeah, venga, that. All right. Stay tuned for your chance to win. I want that.

0: Somos el Sheboy Show. Si despertaste súper cansado o cansada esta mañana, even though you got a good amount of sleep last night, te tenemos la solución. 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Right now. You got my permission.
1: I'm asleep right now.
0: No, has that ever happened? Dijiste, güey, órale, hoy me estoy durmiendo temprano, qué buena onda. 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
1: 8 hours, yeah.
0: Hella hueva, yeah. 8 horas. 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Ooh. What is the issue? Yeah. Prima Vane, can you guess what is the issue? And then we're also gonna reveal the solution.
1: I'm gonna say it's the way you sleep, either your pillow or your mattress.
0: Oh.
1: And then just being uncomfortable.
0: Yeah, la posición que estás.
1: Yeah.
0: Despiertas con el cuello all chueco.
1: All that.
0: Kim, can you guess what it is?
2: I'm gonna guess that your mind doesn't rest, so you're like overthinking.
0: That is true.
2: Maybe thinking about problems in your dreams.
0: Así es. ¿Cómo lo voy a hacer para pagar este bill? 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
3: I think it's vitamina deficiencia.
4: ¿La hermana de quién?
3: Vitamin deficiency.
0: Hacen falta vitaminas.
3: Yes.
0: Where did you hear that at?
3: My mom always tells my little brother George that que le falta vitamina.
0: Porque lo ve con hueva.
3: All the time, he's always tired.
4: No, ese Jordi le falta Vitamin D.
1: That's right.
0: All right, según expertos, esta es la solución para que despiertes sintiéndote descansado o descansada when you do sleep at least 8 hours. 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
1: That's for sure. I'd be going to get my little late night snack, which turns into a big ass meal, and then I'm just like right there all agusto. 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
0: Oof. 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That's what it's supposed to do.
2: Yeah.
0: To restore and rest while you sleep. But instead, anda en friega tu cuerpo.
1: Trying to fight it off.
0: Trying to digest todo lo que te acabas de tragar.
1: Digest. 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
0: No, y aparte de eso, también si cenas muy tarde, your body doesn't digest appropriately. 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Because they say that after you eat dinner,
1: is that why?
0: You should go for a walk.
1: No, that's true.
0: Una caminadita, güey, después de cenar.
1: To release the gas. Suppose, I don't know, I don't go on those.
0: My wife and I used to call it, let's go walk and fart.
1: Walk and fart. Yeah.
0: But anyways, no cenes muy tarde, familia. Minimo 3 hours before you go to sleep. You should eat dinner, and it shouldn't be like the biggest meal of the day.
1: 3 hours.
0: I don't know. Try it. See what happens.
1: All right, I'll try it. No promises, though. No promises.
4: Leon is like, what if I wake up hungry at las 2 de la mañana?
1: Dude, I will. 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
0: All right, man. 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

0: somos el Shiboy Show. 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
1: Yes.
0: La confianza está ahí. And how do we know the confianza is there?
1: Uh-huh.
0: Por la carrilla que nos avientas, pero no nos agüitamos.
1: For real, y'all do know that.
0: Like. I love the honesty. Me encanta, man. We just visited Sonoma County este fin de semana for our backpack giveaway. Muchísimas gracias a everybody, all the linda familia, los niños, yes, niñas that pulled up to Manly Honda. Más de 200 mochilas se regalaron con útiles escolares. Everybody that was a part of this giveaway, our Latino family, man. We're so grateful for everyone. Pero dentro del cotorreo conocimos a Jesús y Rosa, una linda pareja. Checa el dato.
2: All right, familia, conocimos una linda pareja. They met in second grade, and now they're getting married in September.
3: In September, yes.
0: Felicidades, Jesús.
4: Thank you.
0: And Rosa.
4: Thank you.
2: Apparently, there wasn't a lot of options in this town.
0: No. Damn. That's facts.
2: Pero no se agüita.
5: To their wedding. What the heck?
2: I just got
3: uninvited. I kind of need that back.
2: That invitation day. Yeah. No, just playing. Hey, congratulations, guys. Hey, quick question, though. Like, based on what we sound like compared to what we look like in real life, is this how you imagined us meeting in person for the first time? La manera así me imaginabas, basado en mi voz y el cotorreo.
3: You're a little shorter than I imagined.
0: Chaparro, chaval.
2: Everybody's saying that. Yeah,
1: that's crazy.
2: I left my high heels, los tacones en el estudio.
0: Yeah. I'm all on my tippy toes now.
3: No, but you guys all look similar to what I imagined.
2: Yeah.
3: We
4: fall together. Bima Bud is taller than I thought.
3: Yeah.
4: Bima Bud is taller.
2: Yeah. What about Kim?
4: Kim is as pretty as I thought she was going to be. Yeah.
2: El no sabo.
4: What was your catchphrase?
6: Adios, mucho.
4: Yes.
2: How does he look compared to what he sounds like?
3: You look like you were no more Spanish than you do.
6: Tengo no pan, loco.
2: Te miras paisa, bravo.
0: Damn, that's crazy. Eddie. He said, te miras como you should know more Spanish, fool. Hell, Indio.
2: Yo, shout out to Jesus y Rosa. For example, they showed up just to give us an invitation.
4: Yes!
2: To aquí tenemos la invitación.
1: Are we pulling up or what? Dude, yeah. I already see comida right there. The first thing I see.
0: Open bar or not, depende.
1: Thank
2: you, Jesus y Rosa. Yes. Oye, también cuando llegamos al aeropuerto, which is absolutely beautiful, man. Sonoma, yes, County, wine country, so much to do. Easy to get in and out,
1: yeah,
2: of.
1: Yeah, great airport.
2: Entramos and I saw this big old dude coming towards me, and I was like, Ingi, ¿qué está pasando?
1: He's coming to check you.
2: He looked like the Mexican Maui, fool. Yeah. And he was a listener of ours.
0: Escucha el cotorreo.
2: Hey, acabamos de llegar aquí a Sonoma County. We're pulling up with compa Junior. Says, hey, Chavoy, what's up? Hey, compa Junior works right here renting cars at Ace Rent-A-Car.
7: Yes, sir.
2: ¿Y dónde más, compa?
7: Oh, we're on Fulton Road.
2: Let's go.
7: Come get a car from us. Yeah. You know, we got good selection.
2: Y renta bicicletas también sin asiento.
7: Yeah, no.
2: ¿Qué pasó?
7: No, cuidado. Cuidado,
2: you might
7: fall. Falta pal dicho.
2: Oye, Junior, how does it feel that you low-key look like The Rock, compa?
7: Nah,
2: like,
7: man,
2: la piedra, fo, pero like el Mexicano version.
7: The only issue, you know what I'm saying, is that I'm a little bit stronger than him. And I feel like I'm downplaying the name a little bit.
2: Yeah,
7: you know?
2: My daughter's thinking of Maui, bro, because you're tatted up on the sides, my team, bro.
7: Yeah, no, definitely, man.
2: Hey, Junior, I appreciate you listening to the show, compa.
7: No, hey, I appreciate you guys. You guys do a lot for the community.
2: Amen.
7: You know, my family, we love listening to you guys. My wife and I, you know, it's crazy. I saw you from over there. I was like, what? It's your boy.
2: What is the first thing you recognized from me, compa, that you knew it was me? La neta.
7: Híjole, ¿pa qué digo?
2: Di la neta.
7: You know, really? You know your smile, bro.
2: Hey, why you look at me like that when you said my smile? Why'd you lock eyes with me?
7: And then I saw Eddie. I was like, oh, there you go.
2: So you recognize los dientes, bro.
7: Los dientes.
2: Teeth for days.
0: Volada de compa.
2: We love it, man. Hey, if you ever see us walking the streets or whatever it is, say what's up.
1: Yes, please.
2: Nos encanta saludarte, cotorrear contigo. Unless we owe you money, entonces no.
0: Sí, güey, especialmente a mí con las morras de child support de volada, güey. Ahí va.
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1: Yes, pull up this Friday to the Spotlight Casino at the Chairman's Lounge. Myself and Tino Cochino, I will be the special guest for the Love Bomb Comedy Tour. 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All you got to do is hit us up with your name, your phone number, and the city that you're listening from. And that's it. In a DM on Instagram at Shaboy Show, S-H-O. 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
0: All right, we got Celebrity Cheese coming at you next. La Bichota Karol G just dropped an amazing teaser for her album que viene ya este viernes. 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

0: 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Hoy es felicidades a nuestra ganadora que se va a ir a ver a la prima Vane. Doing her stand-up comedy show con el Copatino Cochino este viernes en the Coachella Valley. Yvonne Moreno, thank you for DMing us. 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
1: We are going to be pulling up to the Spotlight Casino at the Chairman's Lounge in Coachella Valley. 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
0: Así. 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
1: In my bio, at It's Vanessa Cita. 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
0: Ahí merito. It's going to be a party, baby. Don't miss out. Coming up next, familia, Karol G dropped an amazing teaser. ¿Sobre qué se va a tratar su álbum que va a salir este viernes? 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

0: Somos el Shiboy Show. 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We're breaking it down into two parts. Uno de Karol G, el siguiente. 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I don't know about this one, but it's pretty wild. Let's start with Karol G. Primero, ¿qué es lo que hay?
1: Yeah, so Karol G anunció that she's dropping a new album.
0: Super excited.
1: Yes, no me arrepiento de sentir tanto. It drops this Friday, August 7th. Ooh, and Karol left us with a little tease of what's to come. Check it out.
2: Aprendes a sonreír cuando no tienes ganas, a levantarte cuando no tienes ni fuerzas.
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0: De levantarte cuando no traes las ganas. So it's going to be very intriguing.
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1: Yes, okay. And
0: la
1: Micho,
0: esperanza de ser alguien mejor. I love that.
1: Micho, you're just like, oh, hella sad. Yes, I think she's like gonna give off that vibe, but nada que ver, because the song, okay, so the album has 14 tracks with features según from Becky G, Rosalía, and Drake.
0: Drake?
1: Not confirmed yet, but según, that's what like the rumors say. But the song Matadora that she just dropped is on that album. And dude, nada que ver, that song does not sound sad at all.
3: Right? I don't know. It's giving sad girl vibes, fool. Like, a hella aguitada, this and that.
0: But Micho, you should know better than anybody.
1: Right.
0: Because you love going after sad girls. They're the ones that party the hardest.
1: Exactly.
3: Sí, cierto. Jainas with daddy issues and relationship issues do party the hardest.
4: Yeah.
3: I can't wait to go out then with this album.
1: And colored hair, because you already know what they say when they dye their hair. It's like they're going through a trauma. And I mean, she recently went through a little change. So
0: what is
1: I'm
0: she
1: excited.
0: Right now, blue? All blue?
1: No, she's not blue.
0: No, pero el álbum es como todos colores azul,
4: yes.
0: ¿No?
1: Yeah, it's giving blue vibes. Yeah, it's giving, a lot of people were comparing it to the Britney Spears album from back in the day.
0: Oh, yeah.
1: So
0: the way she's posing in one of the pictures, right?
1: All
0: it's
1: of
0: like
1: that.
0: A side profile view, and then her back is like arched.
1: Uh-huh. Yes.
4: Why did you just do the arch
0: I just did the arch, but I can't.
1: That's good.
0: Yeah, maybe I should just... Do this more often. Por primera vez se ve que tengo pompi. I think I just need to not be jorobado all the time. And just arch my back, baby.
1: Arch it.
0: All right, thank you, Primavane. Man, we're super excited for Karol G's new album. And I think it's so interesting that she's currently, just kicked off her tour.
1: Yeah.
0: And then while being on tour, dropping a whole new album.
4: Yeah, that's so sick.
0: Normalmente, you drop the album first, let people recognize the music, aprendérsela, y luego te vas de gira.
1: Yeah.
0: Even Bad Bunny, bro, there was one of the times, was it Un Verano Sin Ti? Where he dropped the album like a month before his tour started.
1: Right. Yeah. And then dropped the concert and then like it sold out still within seconds.
0: I thought that was the bravest thing I had ever seen. Porque era como que, güey, I'm trusting that in 30 days, todos ustedes les van a cantar mi album y van a venir a comprar no solamente boletos, pero llenar estadios. So, Karol G, mis respetos para ti.
1: Let's
0: Bad Bunny,
1: go.
0: No se diga. All right, coming up next. I don't even know if we should talk about this.
1: I know, right? J Balvin, amigo de todos, and apparently novio de todos.
0: Supuestamente, una supuesta, and we gotta be careful legally, an alleged sancha.
1: Oh, God.
0: Allegedly, una sancha de J Balvin came out revealing hella stuff. Detalles a continuación. But you don't have to believe this, guys. This is all allegedly.

0: chisme on the Shaboy Show.
1: Tremendo drama para el matrimonio de J Balvin. We do want to say that this is all alleged for legal reasons. Supuestamente. Go ahead, prima, con el reporte.
2: Why you always be like, when Christian Nodal, Canelo, any of like, anybody you've met, literally.
1: Chicharito. Why do you always what?
2: Get like hella defensivo, like, let's not even say. But anyways, okay, here we are with the chisme about J Balvin drama, yo. Okay, so una modelo lo acusa a J Balvin a ser infiel mientras his baby mama, Valentina Ferrer, was preggers. Yes, crazy. No reaction?
1: I'm just, listen, legally, I cannot react to the story.
2: Damn. Well, the OF model, Melanie, we'll just leave her at that. We'll not give her full name for not giving her clout.
1: Posted a promoción.
2: Video
1: promoción.
2: On the redes, spilling the tea. Check it out.
1: A ver, escuchemos qué dijo esta morra.
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4: That's a bar right there. Mejor que se lance de rapera esta morra.
2: Which, who knows, which, maybe that's why she's doing all of this, because maybe she's trying to like drop something for herself. I don't know, but no word yet from Balvin or Valentina. They haven't posted anything.
1: Right.
2: I mean, actually, J Balvin did post a video yesterday of him playing with his son, which, I mean, like, he's just like life normal. You
1: normal
2: know,
1: para él.
2: Right.
1: Yeah, yo sé que usted dice que siempre defiendo a ciertas personas. No es que los defienda, sino que cuando alguien sale a decir algo, even if it were you, Kim, Eddie, Micho, you, Prima Vane, and somebody says something scandalous about you, I'm not going to automatically going to believe it. I'm like, where's the proof? Where? ¿Dónde está la foto de los recibos de que ella le mandó un mensaje?
4: Well, there pensé que querías el condom wrapper o qué, güey.
2: The video, the footage.
1: No, dice que le mandó un mensaje a Valentina, ¿no?
2: Yeah,
1: me acabo de acostar con tu hombre. Disculpa, no sabía que estabas embarazada.
2: Right,
1: whatever.
2: Where are the receipts?
1: Where's the screenshot
2: of
1: that?
2: There was photos that did come out of them together, like around this time. And they are a little bit close, like hugging in the photos. But I don't know, maybe she hasn't dropped these receipts, Shaboy, because maybe, maybe she is looking for a little money, or I don't know.
5: I think easily she's manipulated.
1: What's
5: too.
1: That, Kim?
5: It's easily manipulated too. DMs are the easiest to fake.
1: And AI and all that.
5: Really, I feel like it doesn't, it's not proof.
1: But mira, si sea cierto o no, tal vez sí sea cierto. I don't know though, but we don't know for a fact. Pero de seguro quiere promoción a esta morra.
6: Right.
1: Y por eso no quisimos dar su apellido.
2: Yeah, something. Or maybe.
4: No, find her.
2: Maybe.
4: I already found her on OnlyFans right now.
6: Oh my God.
4: She's got a deal right now. El primer mes gratis. Keyword Valentina.
2: Yeah, keyword Valentina.
1: That's wild, man. No, but you guys get where I'm coming from, right?
5: Yeah.
1: Like, y'all realize that even though they're celebrities, they're actual human beings. And, like, this stuff impacts their life.
2: Yeah, and maybe this could be true. And the reason why maybe she's coming out with it is because maybe J Bob is not paying attention to her anymore.
1: Yeah. Okay, pero vamos a decir que sí fue verdad. Pero okay. Solamente, supuestamente, ella nomás acostó con él una vez.
2: Yeah.
1: Durante el embarazo de Valentina. Right?
5: Yeah.
1: So, if it is true, ¿para qué salir ahora de contar esto? Si tú ya le mandaste el mensaje a Valentina y ya le avisaste,
5: yep.
1: What's the point of going out publicly? That's my point there. You know what I'm saying?
2: Damn.
1: Because it's not like it's currently going on.
2: We just have to wait and see whatever J Balvin and Valentina, they have to comment on it.
4: I think Choboy quiere hacerle competencia a J Balvin.
6: Yeah.
1: ¿De qué manera?
4: De ser el amigo de todos. Ganaste, Choboy, eres el amigo de todos.
1: Haters, bro.

0: Boy Chavi, bienvenidos al tema de hoy, muy pero muy divertido. 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Go ahead and confess. Si tú lo haces, yo también lo hago. We'll go ahead and kick it off, right? So the question is, if your ex had to give your future or current partner one warning about you, what do you think it would be? ¿Qué dirían? ¿Qué advertencia le daría tu ex a tu pareja actual o tu futura pareja? 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
0: Esa cosa que ve. 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You know what I'm saying? Por ejemplo, I'll go first, man. Okay. I'll take the way. So, para mí, I think my ex, which is over 18 years ago, I think she would warn my wife about mis tres ches.
2: Tres leches.
0: No, bicho. 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
2: Well, your ex is Argentinian, ¿o qué, güey? ¿Por qué era ches?
0: No, ches. 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Chillón.
3: Chillón.
0: ¿Qué más? Chiqueado.
3: Chiqueado.
0: Y chichón. Currently, are a little jealous that my boobs are bigger than theirs. But no, Sandrita. No, bro, look, I've grown a lot.
2: Tus chichis.
0: No.
3: Yeah.
0: También era como, ¿cómo te diré? Bien sentido, way back in the day. You know, and like manipulative and like guilt tripper.
4: What? Back in the day.
0: Yeah, dude. I've grown since then. How about you, Priyavane? What would your ex warn your future pareja about?
3: My ex would warn my future pareja that I am a chillona. I'm a crybaby.
0: Igual que yo, primo.
3: Yes, I cry for everything. Yeah.
0: At any
3: Not
0: moment.
3: As much as like you, but.
0: Hay niveles, por favor.
3: Yeah.
0: Kim, how about you?
4: I'm very caprichuda, caprichuda, you know.
5: Con el pan.
4: ¿Eres
5: pan?
4: What do you mean?
0: ¿Qué?
5: Es un pan, no ese
0: capa. No, esto es capirotada. Caprichosa, ¿qué?
4: Yes, I'm used to getting my way. I'm used to, you know, getting what I want, so.
0: Venga, dale. Yeah. Eddie, no sabes, ¿es that true? You're in a relationship with Kim? ¿Es caprichosa o berrinchuda?
5: No, she's just in touch with, you know, her feelings. She knows what she wants, you know.
0: Nice.
5: Driven.
4: Yep.
2: Eddie in fear.
0: No. Dice, no es caprichosa, no es berrinchuda, nomás, she's very good at communicating, which is
5: exactly.
0: Good.
5: Yeah.
0: How about you, Eddie, tu ex? What warning would your ex give to la Kim right now? Me lo dices.
5: Oh.
0: A continuación, can't wait to hear you. Don't bring her up. Familia, cuéntanos, what warning would an ex give about you to your future pareja or your current pareja? Suéltalo, mándanos un mensaje de voz via DM on Instagram at Shaboy Show. Sigue Eddie, el presidente de los Sabo Crew.
5: Adiós, macho.
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1: Right now.
0: You got my permission.
2: I'm asleep right now.
0: No, has that ever happened? 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
2: 8 hours,
0: Hella hueva, 8 horas. 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What is the issue? Prima Vane, can you guess what is the issue? And then we're also gonna reveal the solution.
2: I'm gonna say it's the way you sleep. Either your pillow or your mattress. And then like just being uncomfortable.
0: Yeah, la posición que estás. Despiertas con el cuello all chueco.
2: All that.
0: Kim, can you guess what it is?
3: I'm gonna guess that your mind doesn't rest. So you're like overthinking.
0: That is true.
3: Maybe thinking about problems in your dreams.
0: Así es. ¿Cómo lo voy a hacer para pagar este bill? 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A ver cómo despertamos. Eddie, what do you think it is, bro?
4: I think it's vitamina deficiencia.
5: ¿La hermana de quién?
4: Vitamin deficiency.
0: Hacen falta vitaminas.
4: Yes.
0: Where did you hear that at?
4: My mom always tells my little brother George that que le falta vitamina.
0: Porque lo ve con hueva.
4: All the time, he's always tired.
0: All right, según expertos, esta es la solución para que despiertes sintiéndote descansado o descansada when you do sleep at least 8 hours. Or 7 hours even. 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
2: For sure. 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
0: That's what I'm saying. ¿Cuántas veces no estás en camita viendo your favorite show, streaming o el celular y comiendo, snacking? Y luego tratas de dormirte y tu cuerpo quiere descansar. 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To restore and rest while you sleep. 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
2: Trying to fight it off.
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2: Digest. 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
0: No, y aparte de eso, también si cenas muy tarde, your body doesn't digest appropriately, y por eso nos ponemos más torta y torta as we go. Because they say that after you eat dinner,
2: is that why?
0: You should go for a walk.
2: No, that's true.
0: Una caminadita, güey, después de cenar. Walk. 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
2: To release the gas. 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
0: No cenes muy tarde, familia. Mínimo 3 hours before you go to sleep. You should eat dinner and it shouldn't be like the biggest meal of the day.
2: 3 hours.
0: Tres horas.
2: I don't know.
0: Try it. See what happens.
2: All right, I'll try it. No promises, though. No promises.
5: Iván es like, what if I wake up hungry a las 2 de la mañana, bro?
2: Dude, I will. 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I think I'm lying.
0: All right, man. Coming up next, más cotorreo. 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And they are about to get married. They invited us to their wedding. And they have a beautiful love story. Se conocieron desde el second grade.
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0: Wow. 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

0: part about what we do for a living es cuando te conocemos en persona. 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
1: Yes.
0: La confianza está ahí. And how do we know the confianza is there?
1: Uh-huh. 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
0: Por la carrilla que nos avientas, pero no nos agüitamos.
1: Hey, for real, y'all do know
0: about it. I love the honesty. Me encanta, man. We just visited Sonoma County este fin de semana for our backpack giveaway. 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Más de 200 mochilas se regalaron con útiles escolares. 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Checa el dato.
2: Hi, familia. 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They met in second grade, oh, and now they're getting married in September.
3: In September, yes.
2: Felicidades, Jesús.
4: Thank you.
2: And Rosa.
4: Thank you.
2: Apparently, there wasn't a lot of options in this town.
5: Damn. That's facts.
2: Pero no se agüita.
6: Just invited us to their wedding. What the heck?
2: I just got
3: uninvited.
2: But I don't know.
3: You know, I kind of need that back.
2: That invitation day. No, just play. Hey, congratulations, guys. Hey, quick question, though. Like, based on what we sound like compared to what we look like in real life, is this how you imagined us meeting in person for the first time? La manera así me imaginabas, basado en mi voz y el cotorreo?
3: You're a little shorter than I imagined you.
5: Chaparro, chaval.
2: Everybody's saying that.
1: That's crazy.
2: I left my high heels, los tacones en el estudio.
1: Yeah.
2: I'm all on my tippy toes now.
3: No, but you guys all look similar to what I imagined.
2: Yeah.
3: We follow you guys.
4: My butt is taller than I thought.
3: Yeah.
4: See, my butt is taller.
2: Yeah. What about Kim?
4: Kim is as pretty as I thought she was going to be. Yeah.
2: El no sabo.
4: Well, what was your catchphrase?
7: Arriba, macho.
4: Yes.
2: How does he look compared to what he sounds like?
3: You look like you were noble or Spanish than he did.
7: Tengo unos palos, ¿cómo se
2: dice? Te miras paisa, bravo, viva la
5: calle. Yeah, that's crazy, Eddie. He said, te miras como you should know more Spanish, fool.
0: Yo, shout out to Jesus y Rosa. For example, they showed up just to give us an invitation,
4: yes,
0: to the wedding. Aquí tenemos la invitación.
1: Are we pulling up or what? Dude, I already see comida right there. The first thing I see.
5: Open bar or not, depende.
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0: Somos el Shaboy Show. Hella cheese was going down el día de hoy. We're breaking it down into two parts. Uno de Karol G, el siguiente sobre una supuesta sancha de J Balvin, man. I don't know about this one, but it's pretty wild. Let's start with Karol G. Primero, ¿qué es lo que hay?
1: Yeah, so Karol G anunció that she's dropping a new album.
0: Super excited.
1: Yes, no me arrepiento de sentir tanto. It drops this Friday, August 7th. Ooh, and Karol left us with a little tease of what's to come. Check it out.
0: Mm-hmm.
2: Aprendes a sonreír cuando no tienes ganas, a levantarte cuando no tienes ni fuerzas.
0: By the way, just side note, I love how vulnerable she's being. 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
1: Yes.
0: 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So it's going to be very intriguing.
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1: Yes, okay. And
0: la
1: Micho,
0: esperanza de ser alguien mejor. I love that.
1: Micho, you're just like, oh, hella sad. Yes, I think she's like gonna give off that vibe, but nada que ver, because the song, okay, so the album has 14 tracks with features según from Becky G, Rosalía, and Drake.
0: Drake?
1: Not confirmed yet, but según, that's what like the rumors say. But the song Matadora that she just dropped is on that album. And dude, nada que ver, that song
0: it's
1: do not
0: party,
1: sound sad at all, right?
4: I don't know. It's giving sad girl vibes. Full, like, hella aguitada, this and that.
0: I mean, Micho, you should know better than anybody.
1: Right.
0: Because you love going after sad girls. They're the ones that party the hardest.
1: Exactly.
4: Sí, cierto.
3: Yeah,
4: Hainas, Hainas with daddy issues and relationship issues do party the hardest.
3: Yeah.
4: I can't wait to go out then with this album.
1: And colored hair, because you already know what they say when they dye their hair. It's like they're going through a trauma. And I mean, she recently went through a little change. So
0: what is
1: I'm
0: she
1: excited.
0: Right now, blue? All blue?
1: No, she's not blue.
0: No, no, pero el álbum es como todos colores azul,
3: yes.
0: ¿No?
1: Yeah, it's giving blue vibes. Yeah, it's
3: so
1: giving,
3: good.
1: A lot of people were comparing it to the Britney Spears album from back in the day.
0: Oh, yeah.
1: So
0: the way she's posing on one of the pictures, right?
1: All
0: it's
1: of
0: like
1: that.
0: A side profile view, and then her back is like arched.
1: Uh-huh. Yes.
3: Why did you just do the arch right now?
0: I just did the arch, but I can't.
1: That's good. Damn.
0: Yeah, maybe I should just do this more often. Por primera vez se ve que tengo pompi. I think I just need to not be jorobado all the time. And just arch my back, baby.
1: Arch it.
0: All right, thank you, Primavana. Man, we're super excited for Karol G's new album. And I think it's so interesting that she's currently, well, just kicked off her tour.
1: Yeah.
0: And then while being on tour, dropping a whole new album.
3: Yeah, that's so sick.
0: Normalmente, you drop the album first, let people recognize the music, aprendérsela, y luego te vas de gira.
1: Yeah.
0: So, Karol G, mi respetos para ti. All right, coming up next. I don't even know if we should talk about this.
1: I know, right? J Balvin, amigo de todos, and apparently novio de todos.
0: Supuestamente, una supuesta, and we got to be careful legally, an alleged sancha.
1: Oh, God.
0: Allegedly, una sancha de J Balvin came out revealing hella stuff. Detalles a continuación, aquí en el Shaboy Show.
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3: Shaboy!
4: Tremendo drama de J Balvin. We do want to say that this is all alleged for legal reasons. Supuestamente. Go ahead, Prima Nicole, reporta.
5: Why you always be like, with Cristian Nodal, Canelo, any of like, anybody you've met, literally.
4: Chicharito. Why do you always what?
5: Get like hella defensivo, like, let's not even say. But anyways, okay, here we are with the chisme about J Balvin drama, yo. Okay, so una modelo lo acusa a J Balvin a ser infiel mientras his baby mama, Valentina Ferrer, was preggers. Yes, crazy. No reaction?
4: I'm just, listen, legally, I cannot react to the story.
5: Well, the OF model, Melanie, we'll just leave her that. We'll not give her full name for not giving her clout.
4: Posted a promoción,
5: video
4: promoción
5: on the redes, spilling the tea. Check it out.
4: A ver, escuchemos qué dijo esta morra.
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7: That's a bar right there. Mejor que se lance de rapera esta morra.
5: Which, who knows, Micho? Maybe that's why she's doing all of this, because maybe she's trying to like drop something for herself. I don't know. But no word yet from Balvin or Valentina. They haven't posted anything.
4: Right.
5: I mean, actually, J Balvin did post a video yesterday of him playing with his son, which, I mean, like, he's just like life normal. You
4: normal
5: know,
4: para él.
5: Right.
4: Yeah, y yo sé que usted dice que siempre defiendo a ciertas personas.
8: Uh-huh.
4: No es que los defienda, sino que cuando alguien sale a decir algo, even if it were you, Kim, Eddie, Micho, you, Prima Vane, and somebody says something scandalous about you, mm-hmm. I'm not going to automatically going to believe it. I'm like, where's the proof? ¿Dónde está la foto de los recibos de que ella le mandó un mensaje?
7: Well, there pensé que querías el condom wrapper.
5: The video, the footage.
4: No, dice que le mandó un mensaje a Valentina, ¿no?
5: Yeah,
4: me acabo de acostar con tu hombre. Disculpa, no sabía que estabas embarazada.
5: Right,
4: whatever.
5: Where are the receipts?
4: Where's the screenshot
5: of
4: that?
5: There was photos that did come out of them together, like around this time. And they are a little bit close, like hugging in the photos. But I don't know, maybe she hasn't dropped these receipts. Boy, because maybe she is looking for a little money.
4: Pero de seguro quiere promoción esta morra. Oh, yeah. Y por eso no quisimos dar su apellido.
5: Yeah, something. Or maybe.
7: Don't find her. I already found her on OnlyFans right now.
9: Oh my God.
7: She's got a deal right now. El primer mes gratis. Keyword Valentina.
5: Yeah, keyword Robin.
4: So, if it is true, ¿para qué salir ahora de contar esto? Si tú ya le mandaste el mensaje a Valentina y ya le avisaste.
8: Yep.
4: What's the point of going out publicly? That's my point there. Mm. You know what I'm saying? Because it's not like it's currently going on.
5: We just have to wait and see whatever J Balvin and Valentina, if they have to comment on it.
7: I think Choboy quiere hacerle competencia a J Balvin.
9: Yeah.
4: ¿De qué manera?
7: De ser el amigo de todos. Ganaste, Choboy. Eres el amigo de todos.
4: Those haters, bro.
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We want to hook you up with tickets para que vayas a reírte al stand-up comedy show de la prima Vane going down this Friday. Stay tuned for details.

0: saludo especial para ti si lo escuchas en el Valle de Coachella. We're about to hook you up with some tickets for fun. What could be a fun date night, girls night out,
1: night
0: con
1: out.
0: Los compas. Y ponerte a reír con la prima Vane at her stand-up comedy show con el compa Tino Cochino. Yo, it's absolutely hilarious.
1: Yes.
0: Prima Vane's got all the deep.
1: Yeah, no, shout out to Tino Cochino. He's currently on his Love Bomb comedy tour, and he invited me as a special guest to pull up, so I'll be doing a little set. So pull up. It's gonna going down this Friday at the Spotlight 29 Casino at the Chairman's Lounge. Doors open at 7. Show starts at 8 p.m. You can get the link in my bio at It's Vanessa Cita, or you can hop on to at It's Your Boy Show, and the link is right there in our stories. And that's it. And pull up. It's going to be a good time.
0: Así es.
1: And, I mean, we've already seen Tino Cochino's

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1: 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Go ahead and confess. Si tú lo haces, yo también lo hago. We'll go ahead and kick it off, right? So the question is, if your ex had to give your future or current partner one warning about you, what do you think it would be? ¿Qué dirían? ¿Qué advertencia le daría tu ex a tu pareja actual o tu futura pareja? 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
1: Por ejemplo, I'll go first, man. Okay, I'll lead the way. So, para mí, I think my ex, which is over 18 years ago, I think she would warn my wife about mis tres ches.
3: ¿Qué? Tres leches.
1: No, Micho. 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
3: What is that? Were your ex is Argentinian o qué, güey? Porque era che.
1: No, ches. 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Chiqueado.
4: Chiqueado.
1: Y chichón. Both my ex and my wife currently are a little jealous that my boobs are bigger than theirs. Pero no saben, Rita. No, bro. Look, I've grown a lot.
3: Tus chichis.
1: No. También era como, ¿cómo te diré? Bien sentido, güey, back in the day. You know, and like manipulative and like guilt tripper.
4: What? Back in the day.
1: Okay. You don't say. Yeah, dude. I've grown since then. How about you, Privane? What would your ex warn your future pareja about?
2: My ex would warn my future pareja that I am a chillona. I'm a crybaby.
1: Igual que yo, Privane.
2: Yes, I cry for everything. Yeah.
1: At any
2: Not
1: moment.
2: As much as like you, but.
1: Hay niveles, por
2: yeah,
1: favor.
2: Yeah.
1: Kim, how about you?
4: I'm very caprichuda, berrinchuda, you know.
5: Con el pan. ¿Eres pan?
4: What do you mean?
1: ¿Qué?
5: Es un pan, no ese capa.
1: No, eso es capirotada.
4: Oh. Ay, no.
1: Yeah. Caprichosa, ¿qué?
4: Yes, I'm used to getting my way. I'm used to, you know, getting what I want, so.
1: Venga, de ahí. Yeah. Eddie, no sabes, ¿es true you're in a relationship with Kim? ¿Es caprichosa o berrinchuda?
5: No, she's just in touch with, you know, her feelings. She knows what she wants, you know.
1: Nice.
4: I love driven. To hear it, yep.
3: Eddie in fear.
1: No. Eddie dice, no es caprichosa, no es berrinchuda, nomás, she's very good at communicating what she's
5: exactly.
1: doing.
5: I like it.
1: How about you, Eddie, tu ex?
5: Oof.
1: What warning would your ex give to la Kim right now? Me lo dices. Oh. A continuación, can't wait to hear you. Familia, cuéntanos, what warning would an ex give about you to your future pareja or your current pareja? Suéltalo, mándanos un mensaje de voz via DM on Instagram at Your Boy Show. Sigue Eddie, el presidente del No Sabo Crew.
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5: Hey,
0: Mr. Honest, would you rather want your man to be honest o fiel? Which one would it be, Priyana? Honest or faithful?
5: I'm gonna
0: if you had to choose one, obviously both.
2: Yeah,
0: but I'm just saying, if you had to choose one.
5: I'm gonna do faithful.
0: Faithful?
5: Yeah, he can lie to me like that. I'd be lying too. I'd be lying like a rug.
0: Miénteme, pero be faithful. What if he's lying about being faithful?
5: Oh, man. You see? That's why. Más traumada.
0: Quiere llorar. Zaira, cuéntanos, what would your ex warn your future partner about?
6: Para mí serían tres cosas.
3: No, te digo, por estar soltera, Zaira.
4: Micho, espérate, tres cosas. We only asked for one, pero Zaira said, let me give you three.
6: Sería uno, que soy, I'm very friendly, which can be mistaken by very flirtatious.
3: Oh, entonces si me caes bien, Zaira, I love friendly women for the streets.
6: By anybody. A second, soy bien mandona, not in a bad way.
0: Ah, bueno.
6: I'm a good mandona.
0: A good mandona. O sea,
5: how
0: dice,
5: you say good mandona?
0: Te manda y luego dice, por favor.
5: Oh, my.
6: Third would be that I'm always late for everything.
0: Tan, tan. Ahí está.
5: Always
0: mandona,
5: late.
0: Always yeah. late, and she's kind of friendly with other men.
2: Yeah.
0: Zaira, venga de ahí. Just let her know.
4: Hey, punto y fuera. Yeah. All right, Eddie, nos quedamos contigo, carnal. What would your ex warn him about? Here in studio, you guys have been in a relationship for a while now. What would your ex warn him about you?
7: Que nunca me baño.
0: Yeah. Ya te aceptó así, hasta le encanta. Nos ha comentado muchas veces que le encanta olerte los sobacos, güey.
2: Yeah, his smell.
0: Right?
2: Yeah, it's so good.
0: You guys are a match made in heaven.
7: Yes.
3: En sucio heaven.
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2: 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Your girl, Danette Acosta, con ustedes, amigos. En este martes, casi jueves, amigos. That's the way we gotta look at it. I know Tuesday's kind of a meh day, but hey, aquí estamos juntos, amigos. Getting through it together. Saludos a todos. Gracias por acompañarme, amigos. Ya saben, comuníquense, repórtense, arroba Danette Acosta. 385-508-1063. I know I've been saying it, pero ya en un ratito les voy a dar la palabra clave, amigos, para que se galen boletos para el grupo Frontera. That's right, stay tuned for that. You gotta pay attention, you guys. But hey, amigos, aquí con ustedes hasta la una de la tarde. And we've been talking about Gen Z. Gen Z is just setting all kinds of records, you guys. But in this case, I don't think it's a... Well, I don't think that none of them have necessarily been bad ones, you guys. But listen to this. It feels like if fewer young people are dating or settling down, you're not imagining it. I think we've talked about this a few times, but new research shows that Gen Z is on track to become one of the most single generations ever. I don't know. I think that's kind of smart. But nearly half say that they're not in a committed relationship for more than far more than millennials were at that same age, at their same age. And it's not just, you know, bad luck or that, you know, just because it's so expensive to date right now. Many are actually choosing to stay single while they focus on building their careers. Again, we've talked about this, right? They're prioritizing their careers, their well-being, their finances, working on themselves. It's, you know, for Gen Z, being single isn't something to hide. It's becoming like a lifestyle choice. And I don't know, in my experience, in hindsight, yeah, I would have stayed single. Pero según la Gen Z, está en camino de convertirse en la generación con más personas solteras de la historia reciente. Y para muchos no se trata de mala suerte, sino de una decisión. 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

o una relación a largo plazo. Again, I think this is actually really smart, you guys, but let's talk about it. Is Gen Z getting it right? Or has dating, you know, have the dating app, social media, maybe some unrealistic expectations, the economy, all of that, has it made love harder than ever? Are you single by choice? Not just Gen Z, but millennials, anybody. Or by circumstance? I think it's a combination of both, you guys. And it's also scary out there today, right now. So this is, es mejor estar solo que mal acompañado. Pero amigos, quiero saber de ustedes. Así que envíenme sus mensajes, ya sea de texto o a través de DM, arroba @tanerascosa 385-508-1063. I want to know, you guys. Let me know your thoughts. This is interesting. And I think not just for Gen Z. I think a lot of, you know, even older generations are going this route as well. Getting divorced and then not remarrying. So anyways, interesting stuff, you guys. Let me know your thoughts. Does it resonate? Let me know. You're tuned in to the Midday Vibe with your girl, Tanera Costa.

0: 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A lot of team yeses for that. But anyways, we'll get into those in just a bit, amigos. Como siempre, yo les tengo que recordar que se me cuiden, por favor. 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Let them know your girl, Danara Costa, sent you over as well. All right, gotten a few comments regarding what we've been talking about. Gen Z is apparently on track, for being single, or at least breaking records for the generation that's the most single and not getting married, you guys. That's right. And this is compared to millennials at around the same age, you guys, and they're about mid to late 20s. But yeah, Gen Z don't want to get married. They're staying single by choice. And that whole being single stigma, the negative stigma around being single anyway, single, is not, I don't think it's as prevalent anymore. So, yeah, they're doing what they want. And like I was mentioning, personally speaking, in my opinion, I think they're doing it the smart way, you guys. Because in hindsight, if I had avoided some of those pretty bad relationships, I would have saved so much time, done so much more of the things I love, and probably accomplished a lot more. So beware, don't get, not to say that relationships are bad. They can be great. But they're doing it the smart way. They're waiting until they're ready and financially stable and all of that good stuff. So good for them. But I did get this message that kind of sums it up, kind of what we've been talking about. But it says, standards aren't too high. They're finally where they should have been all along. So there you go. I agree. Anyways, you guys, thoughts on this? Keep sending me your DMs, your text messages, @ Tanera Costa, 385-508-1063. And you guys, the top of the hour, I'm going to give you that keyword para la oportunidad de ganarse boletos para Grupo Frontera. Así que stick around, don't go nowhere, keep it locked right here. The Midday Vibe.
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93FM, your girl Daniela Cosa con ustedes, amigos. 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That's literally the first thing that came to my mind. Sorry. No, actually, not sorry. I'm sure you guys appreciate it. Not making it complicated. 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That's right, amigos. 385-508-1063. 385-508-1063. Full name, your email address, and the keyword, martes or Tuesday. You can text it in as Tuesday as well, you guys. Start sending those text messages in. All right, you guys, we've been talking about Gen Z and how they are on track to become the most single and unmarried generation in history. That's right, breaking records left and right. I think they're being pretty smart in a lot of things, you guys. But yeah, nearly half of young adults today report not being in a committed relationship, according to Newsweek, and roughly 56% of Gen Z adults ages 18 to 29 reporting that they're single by choice. You guys, by choice, and not just not having, they don't have any plans on getting married. So, así es, la Gen Z va en camino a convertirse en la generación con mayor porcentaje de personas solteras y no casadas de la historia reciente, amigos. Así es. Así que déjenme saber, me han llegado unos cuantos mensajes. If you missed it, the last one I shared on point, they said, standards aren't too high. They're finally where they should have been all along. That's right. And some of you guys are blaming the dating apps. This one says, dating apps ruin dating. If everyone thinks there's always someone better one swipe away. That is true. Dating apps just made it super complicated to commit because there's so many options. This other one says, people don't know how to communicate anymore. They just ghost you. That's some truth right there as well. But, yeah, I don't know. Are there just no potential or, you know, qualified candidates anymore? People are just choosing to stay single and focus on themselves. And like I said, sometimes that's a good option, you guys. Mejor solo que mal acompañado. Pero no siempre. No siempre, you guys. There's some good peeps out there. Some good peeps out there. But anyways, you guys, keep shooting me your DMs. Arroba Danera Costa. Again, 385-508-1063. There you go, amigos. Se me cruzan los cables de vez en cuando. Pero bueno, amigos, ustedes sigan comunicándose. Manténganse en sintonía. Más por venir. I got your midday chismes coming this hour. Más música buena, vibras buenas. 12:12 as I look at the clock, you guys. Make a wish and keep it locked right here. The Midday Vibe. Muy buenas tardes.

Felices amigos, solo aquí en The Midday Vibe. Witcher Girl, Daniela Costa con ustedes, manteniéndolos informados, amigos, ya saben. Some of the juicy stuff. Although today we're going to begin with some sad news, at least for the UFC world. Well, sad news in general, you guys. Flyweight Alan Nascimento has passed away at the age of just 34. Unexpectedly, the MMA world is mourning the sudden loss of UFC flyweight Alan Nascimento, who has died at the age of 34 after suffering an apparent heart attack in his sleep, according to the UFC. He was found unresponsive and pronounced dead despite emergency medical